0: café con música.
1: 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You ready, boss?
2: Uh-huh.
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0: 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You gotta make a decision. Leave tonight or live and die this way.
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Now 5 years later on, you got the world at your feet. Success has been so easy on you. But don't forget that I'm the one who put you where you are now. 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